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In the mix. In the mix. Back to back, beat to beat. Come on, DJ. Hit me with another track. 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

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Red carpet rolls out, on the side they stand, worshipping you like a god and like a goddess. Somehow, you remain modest. Flashbulbs pop, paparazzi goes wild. 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

0: I know I'm drunk now. Ladies and gentlemen, I forgot my favorite man sitting over there. His name is
1: Mr. Dovalina, Mr. Bob Dovalina. 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